0: Jelly Roll again at number 21, Hands Up. Kane Brown, my Countdown co-host this week, got to talk about Jelly, of course, because he is a guest on your latest album. And I know that you guys have become pretty good friends. And do you guys talk a lot?
1: Yeah, I've been talking to him basically more than anybody else recently. Just because we play Call of Duty together, and then he'll just randomly FaceTime me. He changed my name in his phone to Stadium Kane. And I remember after he saw a couple of them on the Instagram and texted me and just said, told me how proud of me he was. And that's when he changed my name and all that stuff. So he's cool, man. You'll just get a random FaceTime at 3 a.m.
0: We were talking about Jelly Roll, who's there at 21. As we move on to 20, John Party, Boots Off.

0: Enough.
1: John Party again at number 21 with Boots Off. We're counting down the hits this week. The Kane Brown current top 10 is Woman. But want to go back to your last hit called Miles on It. It was your second duet with a rapper by the name of Marshmello. And just wonder how this one came about.
2: This song he brought to me. So I took One Thing Right, our first song together, I took that to him. And then this one, I remember I just got off stage, walked into my green room, and I got a text from him saying, hey, I got this song. Like, are you ready for a part two? And I listened to it, and my whole thing is, if you notice, I've never released, like, a truck song. Like, if trucks or anything's in it, it kind of makes me twitch a little bit.
1: Because?
2: I mean, it's just used so much.
1: Oh, yeah.
2: And so it said that, and it was talking about tailgate. And so I listened to it two or three times, and after the third time, it was just stuck in my head. And so I was like, okay, if this happens to other people, it's going to be massive for us.
1: Right.
2: And...

My co-host Kane Brown, along with Marshmello, their number one from a couple of years ago, Miles on It. Kane's current top 10 is Woman. As we get back to this week's chart at 19, it's Morgan Wallen, Been By Now.

0: Morgan Wallen is up 9 to number 19, Been By Now. I'm Lon Helton, and coming up, more stories about Taylor Swift's wedding from one of the attendees and my co-host, Kane Brown. Country Countdown
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5: Tonight, watch out for an isolated shower or two passing on by. Lots of dry time as well, and not everyone will get wet. We'll drop down to the 70s tonight. Tomorrow for your Monday, higher rain chances, scattered showers and rumbles with mostly cloudy skies may actually keep us cooler, highs in the low 90s. I'm meteorologist Matt Standridge.

0: Again, at number 18, Think Is You Drunk. We're counting them down here with Kane Brown. And you told us last week that you're working on this brand new album and even described a few of the songs. But you also mentioned there's a collaboration with Shania Twain. And just wondering how that came about and if you had met her before.
1: Yes, I met her once way back when, but it was just for a picture. We did not actually have a conversation. And then this ACMs, I manifested that I was going to meet her and we were going to clear the song and all that. And
0: yeah.
1: We were going to do it together. And the night was great. The performance was awesome. I was getting high fives. Like, that my energy was through the roof. And then I'm leaving. And everybody's chasing me down. They're like, yo. Shania wants to see you. Shania wants to see you. And so they came and grabbed me. And I went to Shania's dressing room. And we just talked about it and met. And
0: you asked her personally?
1: Yeah, we were like, did you hear the song? And she said, yeah, I heard it, love it. And so we basically just got it cleared right there.
0: That's fabulous, and I'm fascinated by that. Can't wait to hear the collaboration with you and Shania Twain. And speaking of collaborations, up next is Lainey Wilson and John Mayer. They're at 17, Phone Keys Wallet.

0: Lainey Wilson and John Mayer at number 17, Phone Keys Wallet. We're counting down here with Kane Brown. And you weren't here last week telling me about the wedding of Taylor Swift and Travis Kelce. You were there along with a lot of other country stars, including Miranda Lambert and Kelce Ballerini, Little Big Town. Who else?
1: Oh, and then Tim McGraw and Eric Church. It's my first time meeting Eric. Good dude. And then Tim was...
0: Really? First time?
1: Yeah, first time. A really good guy.
0: And who said something to this first?
1: I said something to him first. Yeah, I went up to the bar. There was an empty spot beside him. I was trying to get my Kit Kat a drink. And I was just like, Eric, I'm Kane, man. I was like, I ain't introduced myself to you ever. And just like, nice to meet you. And we had a small conversation about the wedding and how awesome it was and how him and Chris Stapleton. Oh, yeah, Chris was there. He asked me about my ear. He didn't have to do that. Appreciate you, Chris.
0: Stapleton?
1: Yeah, Chris Stapleton. But they were sitting front row, and he was just talking about how he was like, man, we were sitting front row, and there was flowers everywhere, and there was flowers back where I was sitting, too. I was sitting by Nelly.

0: Ashanti. And he was like, well, we're front row, and there was these strawberries. And he was like, I picked one off, and he said, it was a fresh strawberry.
1: Is that right? It was real?
0: Yeah.
1: Oh, my God.
0: So it was cool. It was a real garden.
2: Even for people who hang around and see stars all the time, it sounds like that place was maybe more stars than any one place.
0: It was like a party of the party.
1: Yeah, I mean, I can only imagine. And I do want to talk some more about Taylor's wedding. We'll do that when we get to her song in the top 10. But you mentioned seeing Tim and Eric there, and they are together in this song at number 16. It's Hardy, along with Eric Church, Morgan Wallen, and Tim McGraw, MacArthur.
3: My

0: Hardy, along with Eric Church, Morgan Wallen, and Tim McGraw, MacArthur. I'm Lon Helton, and coming up, I'm going to ask what fatherhood has taught my co-host, Kane Brown.
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0: say so. Dan and Shay up one at number 15 with Say So. Kane Brown is my countdown co-host this week, and got to admit up front that I'm going to steal a question. You did an interview with a podcast called The Pivot, and one of the guys there asked you, what has fatherhood taught you that fame hasn't? And I just thought that was a fabulous question. Mm-hmm. And you had a fabulous answer that I actually thought that people ought to hear who might not have watched your appearance on The Pivot.
1: Yeah, fatherhood has taught me that I never knew that I could love something so much. Like, and I'll just share with you, like last night, my kid's been sick of like this cough, and my son, like he came in my room last night, and you know, if anybody's sick, like you're like, don't get near me, especially me. Like I cannot get sick.
0: Right.
1: My son comes in there last night at 1 a.m., and I mean, he is face to face with me in my bed, just coughing and sneezing. I'm like, I'm gonna get sick, but whatever, you know, because he's sleeping, my wife's sound asleep. I'm like, if this is helping, he's not crying, he's good. So it's like, I never knew that I would love somebody that much to just let him cough and sneeze in my face as long as he's sleeping. And then not only that, my girls too, but just being around the ones that love you, like your loved ones, like that, at the end of the day, nothing beats that. If my career ended today, I'd be golden.
0: Yeah, and I just love that answer, because it's the exact right answer, right? And of course, if everybody would like to see that entire interview, search for The Pivot Podcast on YouTube. Getting back to the countdown with Kane Brown, we're at 14. It's Zach John King. Get to drinking.

0: Zach John King up one at number 14. That's Get to Drinkin'. Kane Brown is my co-host this week, and we've talked a few times about your new bar and restaurant, Kane Brown's on Broadway, and just wondered if you've had a chance to make any appearances there.
1: Yeah, I've done, I think, five so far. I did it when it opened, and then the day after, and then I think I just showed up randomly one time with some friends, and then I did a new line with Coleman, so we just did our launch party there.
0: Right.
1: And yeah, and like I've been in Florida for this last month, so I haven't got down there, but I'll make another appearance soon. I don't like to announce it. I just like to show up and surprise.
0: Yeah, no,
1: the
0: I think that's
1: that
0: great. Folks really love that when you pop up at your own bar. And of course, we're talking about Kane Brown's on Broadway here in Nashville. As we get back to the countdown of 13, it's Zach Top, South of Sanity.

0: Zach Top up 1 to number 13, South of Sanity. I'm Lon Helton, and coming up, a Diamond Award and a matching tattoo for my co-host, Kane Brown. Country Countdown
1: USA. 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

0: Dinah and Chase Matthew up one at number 12, All My Exes. Kane Brown is my co-host this week, and of course you and Lauren have this new collaboration called Never Been in Love, going to be on her upcoming album. But want to talk about this huge hit that you guys had called What Ifs, certified diamond for 10 million units.
1: Yeah, so far every song releases goes diamond.
0: There are only like 14 songs that are diamond, right?
1: Well, no, now I think there's like 19 thanks to Morgan.
0: Oh, right.
1: I think he's got like six of them.
0: He might have his own mind, yeah. But I think I saw somewhere that you guys were going to get matching tattoos, except that she was pregnant and didn't get it.
1: Yeah.
0: Where's yours?
1: Mine's right here. See, so I got the diamond and I got two asterisks.
0: So has she stepped up yet to get that too? Because the baby, her daughter's now what, a year, little 14, 15 months old, something like that. So,
1: yeah.
0: It's time to step up.
1: I forgot all about it. She just said she was going to do it and then I saw that interview and she did or something like that. So now I'm holding you accountable.
0: There you go. We got to get her in here and talk about that. In the meantime, here is that diamond-selling single from my co-host, Kane Brown, along with Lorna Elena, What Ifs.

0: What if?
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0: Luke Bryan at number 11, Country and She Knows It. Kane Brown is my co-host this week, fresh from a little time off. And I know that you're not doing an organized tour this year, but last year you were out on the road with Parmalee. And when they were in here as my co-host, they were telling me about your backstage gaming rig.
1: Kane's a gamer. He had the, his game room set up in there and was just in there the whole time. And yeah, his buddies on tour with him playing games.
2: A great gaming system. I mean, he sits down, he goes live, he plays games, and he's got the commenters in there watching him play, and he's commenting to them. And
3: oh, yeah. A massive video game set up. And then if he's not doing that, he's playing beer pong or something. Like, he's always playing. Yeah.
4: There's a lot of fun backstage.
1: Yeah, we hit
4: a lot.
2: Yeah,
0: he's like a really a top gamer, isn't he?
1: I think so.
3: Well, he introduced us to some of his buddies that do that, and one of the guys was like, "Oh man, I could set you up. You could just be playing guitar for 5 minutes a day and have people." I tried to do it. That's too much for me. I couldn't figure it out.
1: I'd rather be outside fishing.
5: Yeah, it's funny here listening to him say the commoners. I got a desk backstage that always catches everybody's attention because I got two monitors and I stream, so I got people watching me, and once I get locked in, I mean, that's my escape, you know, like nobody can, I'm just not in the world no more, and mm-hmm. I'm very competitive, like I compete in everything, so that's just another way I can compete without having to leave the house. See you.

0: Cowgirl.
1: A number one for Parmalee from earlier this year, that is Cowgirl. We're counting them down here with Kane Brown, getting back to the chart at 10. It's George Burge and Luke Bryan, Ride, Ride, Ride.

0: George Burge and Luke Bryan up one to number 10, Ride, Ride, Ride. Kane Brown is my Countdown co-host this weekend. Up next is John Morgan. And when he was in here as my co-host, he was telling me that he's looking forward to doing some shows with you.
1: And I've met Kane a few times here and there just in passing. He's just always been one of those guys that's been super cool to me. I've always been a fan of his. And just watching, how his career kind of happened and how he kind of leveled up and is playing, the venues and the kind of level that he's at right now, it's pretty inspiring. I always try to do my best when we go out and play some of these arenas and stuff like we will be with Kane coming up in a couple weeks. It's just always a fun opportunity, and I'm really excited to see what his crew's like out on the road and all that and get to hang a little bit more.
2: Nice. Yeah, I love John. I met John over at Al Dean's house whenever Al Dean signed him. I think it was around the time I signed Restless Road. And just great kid, super sweet. I'm glad that they're, getting some, he's getting some love and excited to see where his career goes. I've been asking Al Dean for 2 or 3 years now to take my boys out on the road and John's coming with me now. So whenever Jason gets in here, you need to let him know it's his turn to take out Restless Road.
0: Well, I promise you, we'll pass along that message. But we started talking about John Morgan, who is next at number 9 with Kid Myself.

0: John Morgan up one, and number nine, Kid Myself. I'm Lon Helton, and coming up, my co-host Kane Brown explains his connection to Taylor Swift.
1: Hey y'all, it's Charlie Starr from Blackberry Smoke. 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Even one drink could be too many. Don't let a good ride end the wrong way. 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
3: Tonight, watch out for an isolated shower or two passing on by. Lots of dry time as well, and not everyone will get wet. We'll drop down to the 70s tonight. Tomorrow for your Monday, higher rain chances, scattered showers and rumbles with mostly cloudy skies may actually keep us cooler. Highs in the low 90s. I'm meteorologist Matt Standard.

0: Kenny Chesney up one to number eight with Carry On. We're counting them down with Kane Brown. And up next is Taylor Swift. And earlier, you're telling us that you and your wife, Caitlin, were guests at her wedding. Did they mingle? Did you get a chance to talk to Taylor at the wedding?
1: Oh, no, they were living it up. Once you walked past the wedding, it was like these doors opened, and they had a big old, like, arcade almost. Not arcade, but it was like, it was the other part of MSG, mm-hmm. and it was a big mm-hmm. stage, so they had karaoke. And so, like, her and Travis opened, like, the curtains opened, and they just started playing.
0: Yeah.
1: Well, the night's crazy karaoke band. And, like, Ed Sheeran, Kesha, everybody was doing karaoke. And then they had games. You could win a car that they drove out of the first time that they were there. You could win Chanel bags.
0: Oh, wasn't that the 70 Chevelle?
1: Yeah. It's a replica of it.
0: And that reminds me, you might have run into Taylor at Tight End University, the Travis Kelce and Greg Olsen thing they have here in Nashville, except because she showed up to play. And you were supposed to play that night, right? But
1: yeah,
0: the golf ball thing kind of
1: interfered.

0: with that.
1: Yeah.
0: So you become friends with Travis, kind of separate from Taylor?
2: Yeah, I mean, Travis is just a good dude. So honestly, I don't know how I'm in this friendship, really. But they're both sweethearts, and as big as, honestly, both of them are. Like, they're just the nicest people. When I met Taylor for the first time, I didn't know how to take it. Like, mm-hmm. It was like she'd known me for years, you know? So as big as she is as an artist, she's like just down to earth. She, like, we were having a conversation at their new steakhouse they opened, Pat and Travis.
0: Mm-hmm.
2: And like, for her just to randomly ask Kate, she's like, can I see your kids? Like, and Kate was just blunt, like, you want to see my kids? Mm-hmm. So, yeah, tell you, she's a sweetheart.
0: Yeah, she really is. I mean, you know, you're talking a global superstar and just so incredibly grounded. And it's nice to see her back on the country chart, too. Here is Taylor Swift at number 7, I Knew It, I Knew You.

0: Taylor Swift up one at number 7. I Knew It, I Knew You. Kane Brown is along as my co-host this week. We now come to your song at number 6. And earlier we talked about the video for a woman, but we see a little different side of you in this. A little dancing going on. Look out, Michael Jackson.
1: Yeah, right. I wish. He's trying to spruce it up a little bit, you know. Do something different.
2: Yeah.
1: Try and stick out, you know, a little more than I do. Yeah, I don't know. I feel like that brings some more elements in, too. I love movies, and I love entertainment, you know?
2: Mm-hmm.
1: So try to bring as much entertainment into what I do as possible.
0: Here is my co-host, Kane Brown. He's at number 6 with Woman.

0: co-host Kane Brown and number six, Woman. I'm Lon Helton, and coming up, Kane looks ahead to what's next and the week's top five.
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0: Stella Lefty up a couple to number five. That is Boston. We're counting them down here with Kane Brown. And up next is Morgan Wallen. Last week you were telling me that you, every now and then, we'll get out and play some golf with him. You talk to him about music much?
1: No, I don't know.
0: Just other stuff, golf, and what else?
1: Not really. I try to check in on him, you know? I feel like he's kind of, the music industry is kind of a, like, when you're in the light, man, it could be a dark, bad place. And so, out of everything that happened to Morgan,

0: I can only imagine how alone he felt, you know?
1: Mm-hmm.
0: So I text him quite a bit and just try to check on him and let him know I was there for him.
2: You know, I just think it's great you guys stay in touch. You need to have that support system with friends. We're talking about Morgan Wallen. He's at number 4 with Don't We.

0: Morgan Wallen was at number one for 2 weeks with that song. It's at number four this week, Don't We?
1: I'm Bailey Zimmerman, and you're listening to Country Countdown USA with Lon Helton. My song's next in the week's top 30.

0: Bailey Zimmerman up one and number three, Chevy Silverado.
1: I'm Kane Brown here this week with Lon Helton. Coming up, Lon and I will have the number one song in the USA.
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0: Thumbs Up 1 and number 2 with Be By You. Kane Brown is my co-host this week, and got to talk about this because just announced that you're going to start off 2027 touring Australia.
1: Yep, pumped about that. New music festival out there, I believe.
0: Is it?
1: Called Long Haul.
0: Have you been down to Australia before?
1: Yes. I did a festival, I want to say 2 years ago out there, but we've played there a couple times.
0: Looking forward to anything in particular?
1: No, just getting out and actually having a tour again.
0: Yeah.
1: It's. I will say it's a big difference when fans go to a show that's not part of a tour. Like, because I'm not touring, you know what I'm saying?
0: Right.
1: But
0: right.
1: I'm doing shows.
0: Right. You got a lot of shows on some fairs, some festivals, some casinos, and some other one-off type things.
1: So, yeah. Like, for me, like, it's not planned.
0: Mm-hmm.
1: Like, when you come out, like, if you come to a show now, it's going to be completely different than if you come to my tour next year.
0: Right, right.
1: So, yeah, I'm excited to start touring again.
0: Going to be back on big tour next year? Got plans?
1: Yeah.
0: And I know your fans are going to love having you back out on the big tour again next year, too. And, of course, for the latest tour information, just go to KaneBrownMusic.com. As we get on to the number one song in the USA, Ella Langley and Morgan Wallen, I Can't Love You.

0: Ella Langley with her sixth number one, joined there by Morgan Wallen, I Can't Love You Anymore. And there they are, the top 30 country hits in the USA as compiled by Country Air Check. We've been counting them down here with Kane Brown, and as you mentioned, after a little time off, you got some shows coming up, and you got a few dates, a couple dates there for us.
1: Yeah, we'll be in McHenry, Illinois for the McHenry Music Festival, and then we have a casino show in Mount Pleasant, Michigan.
0: Are you a denizen of the casinos? You walk through them, you play it all?
1: Every now and then.
0: Yeah. What's the game of choice?
1: I love blackjack and I love craps, but yeah. I'm not a professional at craps yet. I will be soon though.
0: We need to talk about that. Current hit is Woman. Best luck with that as always, man. Thanks for helping me count down the hits. Always great to see you.
1: Yes, sir. Thank you.

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1: 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We're going to make sure that we represent you and that you get exactly what the law says that you can get, what you deserve.
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6: Tonight, watch out for an isolated shower or two passing on by. Lots of dry time as well, and not everyone will get wet. We'll drop down to the 70s tonight. Tomorrow for your Monday, higher rain chances, scattered showers and rumbles with mostly cloudy skies may actually keep us cooler, highs in the low 90s. I'm meteorologist Matt Standard.

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11: Tonight, watch out for an isolated shower too, passing on by. Lots of dry time as well, and not everyone will get wet. We'll drop down to the 70s tonight. Tomorrow for your Monday, higher rain chances, scattered showers and rumbles with mostly cloudy skies may actually keep us cooler. Highs in the low 90s. I'm meteorologist Matt Standridge. US

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6: Tonight, watch out for an isolated shower or two passing on by. Lots of dry time as well, and not everyone will get wet. We'll drop down to the 70s tonight. Tomorrow for your Monday, higher rain chances, scattered showers and rumbles with mostly cloudy skies may actually keep us cooler, highs in the low 90s. I'm meteorologist Matt Standridge.

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4: 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The driver was pinned inside, severely hurt, and the wreckage was so mangled the rescuers couldn't even reach him. So Deputy Mackenzie Taylor of the Rankin County Sheriff's Department took off her belt and her vest, crawled in through a narrow gap in the twisted metal, and into the wreck itself. Inside, she held his airway open and kept him breathing until he could be freed. He's alive because one deputy made herself small enough to fit where no one else could go. The Mississippi Frontline Hero Awards, honoring the ones who go into harm's way.
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0: Do-gooders come in all walks of life. 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

George Burge, Cowboy Song, US 96.3. Hey, I'm Tracy Lee, and I'm not trying to get anybody's hopes up on a Monday, but I am telling you that we have rain in the forecast today. Like, I don't think it's going to get any higher than 90. Now, it will feel like 107 probably, but at least there will be rain and overcast skies. I am counting that as a win for a Monday, and we need it. Here's Taylor Swift.

0: Big Green Tractor. He is going to be at the Brandon Amphitheater with Chase Matthew. It is going to be a heck of a show. Now, I will tell you there are some rules with the Brandon Amphitheater, so you need to make sure that you are aware of those if you have not been. They have a clear bag policy. This, I have seen people have to turn around and walk all the way back to their cars because they did not know this. So make sure that you bring a clear bag or stuff that you can just put in your pocket. No weapons, check for pocket knives, all that good stuff. And I will tell you, it is also a cashless venue, which means they're not going to take cash. You got to have a card or pay with your phone or do something like that. If you need all the details for Jason Aldean's show on Friday, head over to the Brandon Amp website. We will see you there. 2S96.3.
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2: 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As a way to say thanks, Dark Horse Press and Digio Strategies have created the Mississippi Frontline Heroes Awards.
3: It was 1 o'clock in the morning and a pickup truck was upside down in a Jones County drainage canal sinking. The driver was trapped with one pocket of air and water at his chin. Deputy Stephen Grazer got there first, then Chief Charles Cromwell of the Glade Fire and Rescue, and then D.L. Geiger.

0: Powers Fire and Rescue. The three men from the three agencies, without a second thought, all went into that black water together to make the rescue. They pried the door open and pulled him out, and he's alive because they didn't hesitate. That's what a frontline hero looks like. The Mississippi Frontline Hero Awards, honoring the ones who run toward the danger.
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It is a never-ending battle for parents to try to stay cool. And I don't mean be the cool parent that's letting your kids do it at home because you'd rather them do it there than anywhere else. I mean to not embarrass your kids with your fashion choices or anything like that. And they're constantly changing. We have a new list. 6 minutes. I don't understand.

Luke Combs, Love You Anyway, US 96.3. Hey, I'm Tracy Lee. And remember when we were growing up, we would look at our parents and we're like, why are you wearing that? Like, they would do stuff sometimes, and now as an adult, we're like, sorry, mom and dad. But my gosh, the way kids get so offended or embarrassed by things. Well, and it's only natural. I mean, come on, younger generations think older generations are lame, but it's hard to keep up with what's hip. All right, so like, seriously, are ankle socks still in? Asking for a friend. I don't know. So here are some millennial trends. Millennials, you are now in the crossfires, that Gen Z says it's no longer cool, okay? Taking photos of your food and posting it online, total cringeworthy. Skinny jeans, because they say it makes them think of Gru from Despicable Me. Oh, that makes me weak. It makes me laugh.

0: side parts in your hair. Let me tell you something. Some girl got on TikTok a few years ago and said that if you don't part your hair down the middle, it makes you look old. I went with that trend for a while, and yes, it's fine, but I don't like it. I want a side part, and I'm going to do what I want to. So that's because I'm old. Also on the list of things that are not cool anymore, but baked potatoes. What? Why? Why is a baked potato on that list? What did the baked potato ever do? And this one, I will cut somebody on this one because open-toed shoes. Now it is cringeworthy to wear open-toed shoes, according to Gen Z. They're like, ew, I don't want to see your feet. 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Do you hear how old I am? We're never going to be cool again, so we might as well be comfortable. My gosh, I've turned into my grandmother.
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11: We have some unsettled weather headed your way across central Mississippi. We should stay dry for much of this morning, but late morning into the afternoon, clouds will be increasing, and watch out for scattered showers and thunderstorms throughout the rest of the day. Highs in the 90s. I'm meteorologist Matt Stadridge.

Blake Shelton, Let Him In Anyway, your hometown country, US 96.3, with some exciting news. On Tuesday, September 1st, there will be a new addition to the morning show. You may have heard him. He's been filling in some for Fisher in the afternoons and for Kim on middays. He does a Saturday and Sunday shift here. His name is Quinn, and I think you are going to absolutely adore him. He's going to help me wake you up starting September 1st right here on US 96.3. It's Justin Moore.

This woman does not have a stop button. I do not know how she's doing it. Hey, I'm Tracy Lee, US 96.3. She's got so many irons in the fire, and one of them involves an avatar. We'll explain in US 96.3's Trending next.

0: She's becoming an avatar, but I'm not mad about it. 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
0: A Dolly Parton avatar is in the near future. She says she and her team are working with companies who create avatar performances. Now, this is in its early stages. Dolly also recently gave a health update since she's been canceling events, including a recent Dollywood appearance. She says she's been dealing with some health issues that she didn't pay attention to when she was watching over her late husband, Carl. She said, even though I'm still healing, I'm still working. She is opening a new hotel next month in downtown Nashville called the Songteller Hotel. Dolly is also opening a museum there called The Life of Many Colors. It'll be the largest exhibit celebrating her life anywhere in the world. And as if Dolly's not doing enough already, she is also working on a line of dog treats with Purina. And then there's her Cup of Ambition coffee line, which is expected to be available online in September. My gosh, I don't know how she does it all. Bless her heart. But looks like we're going to have a lot of ways to celebrate Dolly. And that's always a good thing. That's what's trending on your hometown country, US 96.3.
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Hey, I'm Tracy Lee. Does it seem like Jelly Roll and Bunny have just kind of fallen out of the limelight since their messy, not messy divorce? I know, I think so too. I have so many questions. It's Kane Brown.

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What in the world is happening in the world? Well, coming up about 6:10, we've got the three things you need to know to get your week started. Right now, it's Kenny Chesney, it's US 96.3. 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

John Party, Friday Night Heartbreaker, US 96.3. So there was a recent ruling in a lawsuit that could change the way we do day-to-day on our phones and computers. We got that coming up, the three things you need to know in less than 6 minutes on US 96.3.

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Here's the three things you need to know to get your week started. TikTok has reached a $400 million settlement with the U.S. Department of Justice.

0: This ending a lawsuit that started in 2024 alleging that the company violated federal children's privacy laws. Now, this settlement comes on the heels of several social media companies facing a ton of lawsuits over children's safety and privacy. Meta platforms like Facebook and Instagram are currently on trial in federal court in California over allegations that it violated the 1998 Children's Online Privacy Protection Act. There are also a growing number of countries who are banning kids from having any social media at all. We'll have to wait and see what happens with the Meta lawsuit, but social media could be changing in the near future. If you had plans to watch Miss USA and Miss Teen USA pageants this week, you better make sure you've got enough bandwidth. The CW network has dropped the pageants, which were scheduled to air on Wednesday and Thursday. The Miss USA organization says it's a contractual issue with our production arrangements. They will be streamed instead, so you won't be able to watch them on television, but you will be able to live stream the pageants. And the New York Post says Michael Jordan's 1998 NBA Finals jersey could fetch $100 million when it's auctioned off. Robert Goff, a sports investor and actor, bought the jersey years ago and is now selling it. He displayed it at his house in Puerto Rico before putting it in a vault. He says, "You're steward of these iconic pieces of history. We had it in the house. It was tremendous. But when it was in the vault, what's the point of it being there if you're not going to let people see it and enjoy it?" So he is putting it up for auction. And as a Gen Xer, I will always stand by this. Jordan will always be better than LeBron. I don't care what the numbers say. Jordan in his prime is undefeatable. And those are the three things you need to know on your hometown country, US 96.3. 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

think we're all used to HOAs giving you fines for being messy, but for being too neat, it happened in Texas. I've got all the details after Low Cash and Hometown Home. Now, this is so bizarre to me. I can't wait to hear what you think about it.

hometown country, US 96.3. Hey, I'm Tracy Lee. Do you have an HOA that is just out of control? Like, they send you notices for the most asinine things. Usually when people are not doing what they're supposed to do, they're being a little sloppy, right? Well, this one HOA totally flipped the script on this guy. He lives in Texas, and he was recently hit with an HOA citation, get this, because of his neatly mowed lawn stripes. They were too neat. The notice calls him out for maintaining lawn quality beyond reasonable neighborhood expectations. The HOA has asked him,

0: to mow in random directions, skip at least one mowing cycle per week, and refrain from posting lawn photos on social media. So now HOAs are telling you you're doing it too good? Like, my brother-in-law would totally die. He has recently gotten into, like, taking care of his lawn, and his grass looks like velvet, even in this drought. He said he's secretly in competition with the guy down the road, but the guy down the road doesn't know it. I don't know what it is about guys and their lawns, but okay. But I cannot believe this HOA, dude. They're just looking for something to send a citation about because your lawn's too perfect. Are you kidding me? Oh, Chew S 96.3.
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19: We have some unsettled weather headed your way across central Mississippi. We should stay dry for much of this morning, but late morning into the afternoon, clouds will be increasing, and watch out for scattered showers and thunderstorms throughout the rest of the day. Highs in the 90s. I'm meteorologist Matt Stindridge.

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Hey, it's Tracy Lee, US 96.3, and you bet Jackson, Mississippi's right in the middle of it. Got details coming up in US 96.3's Good Stuff in two songs.

0: Your hometown country, US 96.3. Good morning. I'm Tracy Lee. It's a 50-50-50 chance he's going to make it, and Jackson, Mississippi's on the board. This is the good stuff.
1: Yeah, man, that's the good stuff.
0: WAPT had this story about Brady McDonald. He is going to run a 50K in 50 states in 50.

50 consecutive days for Make-A-Wish. Here's why this is so special to him. Brady's wife, Christy, lost her arm when she was 15 after she was run over by a boat. Well, the Make-A-Wish Foundation granted her a wish back then, and now the McDonald family is hoping to return that wish 100 times. Brady McDonald said, "We just want to put smiles on the kids' faces and their families as well. Ultimately, we want to grant 100 wishes." He has a goal of $1 million. Today, Brady is in Billings, Montana. He has yet to come to Jackson, Mississippi, but it is on the schedule. He is expected to run through Jackson on Thursday, September the 10th, and you are welcome to join him. It will be day 48 of his race. He will go from Jackson to New Orleans and then over to Honolulu, Hawaii to finish out his race. If you want to follow along and find out exactly where Brady's going to be running in Jackson, you can go to the website 0to100wishes.com and you spell out 0, 2, and then the number 100wishes.com. We will definitely be following him when he runs through Jackson. This is The Good Stuff. Yeah.

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1: Looks like we are starting off with an accident this morning. I-20 eastbound, the two left lanes are blocked right at Gallatin and State Street. JPD is on the scene working that accident, so please watch for emergency vehicles. I-20 eastbound at Gallatin Street and State Street, the two left lanes are blocked. Please buckle up and drive safely. That's your Metro traffic on US 96.3.
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1: Another Monday, another opportunity to hit those goals. Hey, it's Tracy Lee. 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

Morgan Wallen, Lies, Lies, Lies, US 96.3. Good morning. I'm Tracy Lee. Thank you so much for waking up with us. It's George Burge, Luke Bryan, and Ride, Ride, Ride.

0: 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Here are your hometown headlines with Therese Abel.
1: Good morning. It's Monday, and this is your AM news update from DarkHorsePressNow.com. I'm Therese Abel. A 15-year-old has been charged as an adult in connection with the shooting at Waltersville Estates Apartments in Vicksburg that injured three people. Police say Devontae Thigpen Jr. faces an aggravated assault charge and was given a $25,000 bond. Additional arrests are expected. Mississippi State University has permanently honored its first African-American student, Dr. Richard E. Holmes, with a monument and the renaming of a campus plaza. Holmes enrolled at Mississippi State in 1965 and later served as a longtime physician in Mississippi and Alabama, including three decades at the university's longest health center. And a silver alert is active for 74-year-old Walter Earl Jones of Vosburgh. He was last seen Saturday evening walking in Jasper County. Authorities say he has a medical condition that may impair his judgment. Anyone who sees Jones is asked to call the Jasper County Sheriff's Department or 911. For more Mississippi headlines, check out DarkHorsePressNow.com. I'm Therese Abel.
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2: Your hometown country, US 96.3. Good morning. I'm Tracy Lee. Thank you so much for waking up with us this morning. Coming up around 7:30, what is making both Kevin Hart and Tim McGraw cry? Chances are some of you have done the same thing. We're going to talk about that. And at 7:10, an emotional support group is needed for this documentary on Netflix. What are these people thinking? I am unwell. That's in the next 10 minutes.

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I watched a documentary yesterday on Netflix. I am unwell. Hey, I'm Tracy Lee, US 96.3. It's the most bizarre thing I've ever seen. Absolutely. I cannot believe it's real. We will discuss it after Lady A because we need a support group. It's US 96.3.

0: I don't know how all these people found each other, but they all need to be in jail. Hey, I'm Tracy Lee, US 96.3. Okay, have you seen this? I've seen tons of stuff about it online, and yesterday I finally watched it. It's on Netflix, and it's called A Toxic Love Story. Have you seen this? Oh my gosh. I don't know what your day is doing today. Like, I don't know what kind of morning you've had. Maybe you feel like you're losing your mind or everybody around you is crazy. Let me tell you something, sister. Ain't nobody as crazy as these three people. And how they all found each other, I do not know. I do not know. Like, this, it did not seem real because I'm like, all of them are insane. Every single one of them. Is it a love triangle? Is it a hexagon? I don't know. But I know the three main players absolutely all need to be in jail. I think two of them are. One, okay, and I don't want to spoil anything if you want to go watch it, but how did she sue the police department when she admitted to it? Like, I do not understand that. Did I miss something in that? It's just one episode. I think it's called A Toxic Love Story on Netflix, and if you have not seen it, I need you to go see it. And we've got to talk about this because I am unwell after watching all of these people and knowing that they were in a free society and they're all stark raving mad. Don't watch it with your kids, though. The language can get a little dicey, but my gosh, like, Days of Our Lives ain't got nothing on these people. A Toxic Love Story, Netflix. I need to know if you've seen it because I need a support group. QS 96.3.
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0: Looks like we are starting off with an accident this morning. I-20 eastbound, the two left lanes are blocked right at Gallatin and State Street. JPD is on the scene working that accident, so please watch for emergency vehicles. I-20 eastbound at Gallatin Street and State Street, the two left lanes are blocked. Please buckle up and drive safely. That's your Metro traffic on US 96.3.
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1: I don't care how tough you are as a daddy. 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Hey, I'm Tracy Lee. Coming up in 6 minutes, what has Kevin Hart and Tim McGraw shedding tears? I bet you can relate. It's Riley Green, GMS 96.3.

0: I have seen so many back to school pictures and they're so sweet, but some of the parents look really sad. Hey, it's Tracy Lee, US 96.3, and it is that time of year where your babies are going off to college or starting school, and some parents are having difficulties with it. As a matter of fact, there were just some interviews done with Kevin Hart and Tim McGraw, and they both admitted they cried when they dropped their kids off at college. It's such an exciting time for the kids, though. I saw some pictures over the weekend of some rushes happening at Ole Miss and kids doing their pledges, and they were so excited and the moms were so excited, but it's bittersweet because this is the time where your kids grow up. Whether you're dropping them off for kindergarten for the first time or dropping them off at college, school can be emotional. So how are you doing with it? This is going to be a support group this morning. Did you ugly cry when you dropped your kids off at school? 601-995-9600. Judgment-free.
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0: Looks like we are starting off with an accident this morning. I-20 eastbound, the two left lanes are blocked right at Gallatin and State Street. JPD is on the scene working that accident, so please watch for emergency vehicles. I-20 eastbound at Gallatin Street and State Street, the two left lanes are blocked. Please buckle up and drive safely. That's your Metro traffic on US 96.3.
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6: We have some unsettled weather headed your way across central Mississippi. We should stay dry for much of this morning, but late morning into the afternoon, clouds will be increasing, and watch out for scattered showers and thunderstorms throughout the rest of the day. Highs in the 90s. I'm meteorologist Matt Stingers.

0: you're a couple of weeks back to school now, but when you dropped your kiddo off, did you get a little emotional? Hey, it's Tracy Lee, US 96.3. Now, you're a stay-at-home mom, so it kind of hits you hard, right?
1: When my daughter went to kindergarten, I was a mess.
0: Was that this year, or how old is she now?
1: She just started fourth grade, and I went home. I waited to tear up, and I went home, teared up a little bit, and then got busy with the chores and stuff.
0: So you just got busy doing things to keep yourself occupied. Totally get that. The drop-off line, it can be very emotional for parents. So how are you doing? 601-995-9600.
2: I don't know if you were looking at me or not. You probably smile like that all the time. I don't mean to bother you,

0: Both Kevin Hart and Tim McGraw admitted to shedding tears when they dropped their kids off at college. Tis the season. Hey, it's Tracy Lee, US 96.3. Okay, so it wasn't you, but a friend had a hard time with it.
1: Even more surprising, because he's like one of my most sort of like macho friends, you know, never cries, never shows any feelings about anything, pretty much. But he was telling us all that he has twin five-year-old boys, and he dropped them off for school one day, and he watched them walk in from his car, and one of the boys reached out his hand and took his brother's hand, and as you know, they walked into school hand in hand. He's like, guys, I watched that, and I just like totally burst into tears in my car.
0: Oh, that's so sweet. That makes me want to cry, and they're not even my kids. There is something about seeing your kids go off into somewhere that you're not starting this phase of their life. It makes even the roughest, toughest parent a little emotional. School drop-off line, dude, whether you're dropping off kids and trying to deal with that traffic or watching them walk in hand, it is not for the faint of heart. It's US 96.3.
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0: Looks like we are starting off with an accident this morning. I-20 eastbound, the two left lanes are blocked right at Gallatin and State Street. JPD is on the scene working that accident, so please watch for emergency vehicles. I-20 eastbound at Gallatin Street and State Street, the two left lanes are blocked. Please buckle up and drive safely. That's your Metro Traffic on US 96.3.
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Hey, I'm Tracy Lee. So excited to welcome Quinn Alexander to the morning show on September 1st. Now, you may have heard Quinn. He's on Saturdays and Sundays here on US 96.3. He's been filling in for Kim some in middays and Fisher in afternoons. I can't wait for y'all to meet him. He's such a nice guy, and I think he's going to be a great addition to your mornings. Like, he's just such a fun guy. We're going to have a good time. Quinn Alexander, September 1st, right here with Tracy Lee, that's me, on US 96.3. It's Luke Bryan and A Country Song Came On. Makes sense. I mean, it is US 96.3, right?

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Blake Shelton's latest, Let Him In Anyway, US 96.3. Hey, I'm Tracy Lee. Cooler temps today because it's going to be overcast. Got some rain in the forecast as we get through the morning. Hopefully it'll keep things down a little bit. Goodness knows we need it. It has been brutal so far this month. It's Josh Turner, US 96.3. Good morning.

0: 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Here are your hometown headlines with Therese Abel.
1: Good morning. It's Monday, and this is your AM news update from darkhorsepressnow.com. I'm Therese Abel. A 15-year-old has been charged as an adult in connection with the shooting at Waltersville Estates Apartments in Vicksburg that injured three people. Police say Devontae Thigpen Jr. faces an aggravated assault charge and was given a $25,000 bond. Additional arrests are expected. Mississippi State University has permanently honored its first African-American student, Dr. Richard E. Holmes, with a monument and the renaming of a campus plaza. Holmes enrolled at Mississippi State in 1965 and later served as a longtime physician in Mississippi and Alabama, including 3 decades at the university's longest health center. And a silver alert is active for 74-year-old Walter Earl Jones of Vosburgh. He was last seen Saturday evening walking in Jasper County. Authorities say he has a medical condition that may impair his judgment. Anyone who sees Jones is asked to call the Jasper County Sheriff's Department or 911. For more Mississippi headlines, check out darkhorsepressnow.com. I'm Therese Abel.
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2: 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Hey, I'm Tracy Lee. Coming up around 8:40 in US 96.3's Trending, which country superstar is working on an avatar and why am I not mad about it? In US 96.3's Good Stuff around 8:30, Mississippi is on the list for 50 states in 50 days for $1 million. I'll tell you how you can get involved in that. And what in the world is going on in the world? US 96.3's Three Things You Need to Know coming up in the next 10 minutes.

love him so much. Kane Brown and Woman, US 96.3. Hey, I'm Tracy Lee. Coming up, the three things you need to know to get your week started and my proclamation of the GOAT. Please tell me you agree with this. It's right after Coles Wendell. It's US 96.3.

0: Hometown Country, US 96.3. Here's the three things you need to know to get your week started. TikTok has reached a $400 million settlement with the U.S. Department of Justice, ending a lawsuit that started in 2024, alleging that the company violated federal children's privacy laws. Now, this settlement comes on the heels of several social media companies facing a ton of lawsuits over children's safety and privacy. Meta platforms like Facebook and Instagram are currently on trial in federal court in California over allegations that it violated the 1998 Children's Online Privacy Protection Act. There are also a growing number of countries who are banning kids from having any social media at all. We'll have to wait and see what happens with the Meta lawsuit, but social media could be changing in the near future. If you had plans to watch Miss USA and Miss Teen USA pageants this week, you better make sure you've got enough bandwidth. The CW network has dropped the pageants, which were scheduled to air on Wednesday and Thursday. The Miss USA organization says it's a contractual issue with our production arrangements. They will be streamed instead, so you won't be able to watch them on television, but you will be able to live stream the pageants. And the New York Post says Michael Jordan's 1998 NBA Finals jersey could fetch $100 million when it's auctioned off. Robert Goff, a sports investor and actor, bought the jersey years ago and is now selling it. He displayed it at his house in Puerto Rico before putting it in a vault. He says, "You're steward of these iconic pieces of history. We had it in the house. It was tremendous. But when it was in the vault, what's the point of it being there if you're not going to let people see it and enjoy it?" So he is putting it up for auction. And as a Gen Xer, I will always stand by this. Jordan will always be better than LeBron. I don't care what the numbers say. Jordan in his prime is undefeatable. And those are the three things you need to know on your hometown country, US 96.3. 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
7: Hey, y'all, it's Therese from Dark Horse Press, and I wanted to tell you about Mississippi's tax holiday. 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That's the 30th from 10 to 6. It's the only Sunday all year that they're open. The inventory is stacked, and this week, Guns and Gear turns 10 years old, the only shop in Madison County to make it that far. 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So go see Hunter and the guys this weekend and tell them Therese from Dark Horse Press sent you. Guns and Gear, 10 years and just getting started.

50 states in 50 days for $1 million? Yeah, we could do that. Hey, it's Tracy Lee, US 96.3. Jackson, Mississippi is on the list. I'll tell you about it in US 96.3's Good Stuff next.

0: your hometown country, US 96.3. Good morning. I'm Tracy Lee. It's a 50-50-50 chance he's going to make it, and Jackson, Mississippi's on the board. This is the good stuff.
1: Yeah, man, that's the good stuff.
0: WAPT had this story about Brady McDonald. He is going to run a 50K in 50 states in 50 consecutive days for Make-A-Wish. Here's why this is so special to him. Brady's wife, Christy, lost her arm when she was 15 after she was run over by a boat. Well, the Make-A-Wish Foundation granted her a wish back then, and now the McDonald family is hoping to return that wish 100 times. Brady McDonald said, "We just want to put smiles on the kids' faces and their families as well. Ultimately, we want to grant 100 wishes." He has a goal of $1 million. Today, Brady is in Billings, Montana. He has yet to come to Jackson, Mississippi, but it is on the schedule. He is expected to run through Jackson on Thursday, September the 10th, and you are welcome to join him. It will be day 48 of his race. He will go from Jackson to New Orleans and then over to Honolulu, Hawaii to finish out his race. If you want to follow along and find out exactly where Brady's going to be running in Jackson, you can go to the website 0to100wishes.com, and you spell out 0, 2, and then the number 100wishes.com. We will definitely be following him when he runs through Jackson. This is the good stuff.
1: Yeah,

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1: We are all clear according to MDOT. No accidents right now. Y'all please buckle up and drive safely. That's your Metro traffic on US 96.3.
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1: Another Monday, another opportunity to hit those goals. Hey, it's Tracy Lee. I think about you a lot, especially if you're struggling with the same thing I've been struggling with for years, and that is your weight. 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
10: We have some unsettled weather headed your way across central Mississippi. We should stay dry for much of this morning, but late morning into the afternoon, clouds will be increasing, and watch out for scattered showers and thunderstorms throughout the rest of the day. Highs in the 90s. I'm meteorologist Matt Stingridge.

0: She's becoming an avatar, but I'm not mad about it. Hey, I'm Tracy Lee, US 96.3. 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
0: A Dolly Parton avatar is in the near future. She says she and her team are working with companies who create avatar performances. Now, this is in its early stages. Dolly also recently gave a health update since she's been canceling events, including a recent Dollywood appearance. She says she's been dealing with some health issues that she didn't pay attention to when she was watching over her late husband, Carl. She said, even though I'm still healing, I'm still working. She is opening a new hotel next month in downtown Nashville called the Songteller Hotel. Dolly is also opening a museum there called The Life of Many Colors. It'll be the largest exhibit celebrating her life anywhere in the world. And as if Dolly's not doing enough already, she is also working on a line of dog treats with Purina. And then there's her Cup of Ambition coffee line, which is expected to be available online in September. My gosh, I don't know how she does it all. Bless her heart. But looks like we're going to have a lot of ways to celebrate Dolly. And that's always a good thing. That's what's trending on your hometown country, US 96.3.
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Tracy Lee. So apparently somebody decided I needed a new morning partner. His name is Quinn, and y'all, I already have stories. 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

Don't you love that? The latest from Blake Shelton on US 96.3. Good Monday morning. I'm Kim Allen. Good news. Cloudy, scattered showers, maybe some rain where you are. Haven't seen that in a while. Dierks Bentley, US 96.3.

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4: Clouds are increasing and we have some rain and rumbles on the move coming in from that northwestern sky. Scattered showers and thunderstorms are likely throughout the second half of the day. For the most part, highs still low 90s. Then we'll clear out from some of the rain later tonight with more rain and rumbles tomorrow. I'm meteorologist Matt Standridge.

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Don't you love it? A little cooler today, overcast, and rain, actually rain in the metro area. It's Luke Combs.

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3: Welcome back to, That's a Pepper Thing. First up, we've got Harrison wrapping his Dr. Pepper in a tiny quilt so it feels at home. Oh, how tender. That's a Pepper Thing. And over to Becca, who's whispering affirmations to her can.
4: You're sweet. 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You're the best thing I ever poured over ice.
3: She swears it makes it taste better. It's not a science thing, but it's a Pepper Thing. Why do they all do it? All for that sweet, delicious, truly one-of-a-kind taste of Dr. Pepper. It's a Pepper Thing.
5: My job at the time of the incident was a buggy puller for the factory that I worked at, and there was a pallet. There was a strap on it, like the tie-down strap they didn't take off. And when I got it, I stumbled, and I fell back and broke my wrist. I couldn't believe it happened. The older I was, and they say I've always heard it's going to take longer to get to heal back, I'm just like, I need to get back to work. At the time, me and my wife was talking. I says, no, we need to find... When we decided to hire a lawyer, we need to find a hire. And I said, well, let's try Mama Justice because I always heard good things about her. And I said, no, we'll give her a try, and I'm glad I did. They have done an awesome job. I would recommend them in a heartbeat. I'm glad I called them when I did because they have helped me out. It took a lot of fears, especially at the time when I was having issues with workers' comp. And they, when they took over, it eased my pain.
6: So when are you going to check that thing off your to-do list?
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Did you hear the exciting news this morning with Tracy Lee? A brand new addition to the morning show, Quinn, will be joining Tracy Lee in the mornings a week from tomorrow, right here on US 96.3. It's Nate Smith.

Hey, it's Tracy Lee. I've been keeping a little secret. I've got a new partner. His name is Quinn, and starting September 1st, he's joining us. I cannot wait for you to meet him. September 1st, right here on US 96.3.

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8: Clouds are increasing and we have some rain and rumbles on the move coming in from that northwestern sky. Scattered showers and thunderstorms are likely throughout the second half of the day. For the most part, highs still low 90s. Then we'll clear out from some of the rain later tonight with more rain and rumbles tomorrow. I'm meteorologist Matt Standridge.

That is Jelly Roll on US 96.3. Did you hear the big news this morning with Tracy Lee? There is a new addition coming to the morning show. Quinn will be joining Tracy Lee a week from tomorrow right here on US 96.3. It's Dustin Lynn.

0: 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But I don't give you the right to camp out in the frozen food section at Biggly Wiggly. 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

Hey, it's Tracy Lee. Mornings are about to get more interesting around here. My new partner, Quinn, joins me on September 1st. I cannot wait for y'all to meet him. 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

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We asked this question on our Facebook page. What do you wish you had more time for? Tyler says his kids, and Jason says wish he had more time with his mom. Get in on the conversation. 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
4: Clouds are increasing and we have some rain and rumbles on the move coming in from that northwestern sky. Scattered showers and thunderstorms are likely throughout the second half of the day. For the most part, highs still low 90s. Then we'll clear out from some of the rain later tonight with more rain and rumbles tomorrow. I'm meteorologist Matt Standridge.

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Thank you so much for making us a part of your lunch hour. 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

0: Do-gooders come in all walks of life. 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

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You know me pretty well by now. So imagine the guy they found who is willing to sit next to me every morning. Bless his heart. 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

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On the way, music this hour from Sam Hunt, George Burge, Horseback from Cody Johnson. 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It's Lady A on US 96.3 and Need You Now.

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6: This afternoon, watch out for some showers and thunderstorms. We'll be pretty unsettled for the rest of your Monday. I think we'll start clearing out, though, after sunset with some drier weather tonight other than a spotty shower. Then tomorrow for your Tuesday, on and off rain and rumbles with rain, shower, and storm chances on and off all week. I'm meteorologist Matt Standard.

ranch hand in a pinch, man. 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
6: 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So go see Hunter and the guys this weekend and tell them Therese from Dark Horse Press sent you. Guns and Gear, 10 years and just getting started.

the latest from Blake Shelton on US 96.3. I'm Kim Allen. Much needed rain in the forecast all week long. 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

Hey, it's Tracy Lee. I'm getting a new morning partner on September 1st. His name is Quinn. And before you ask, yes, I've already warned him about y'all. So come see if he can hang with us. 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

KS 96.3, some delays in Warren County on I-20 eastbound. We've got an accident there near the Bovina exit. 20 eastbound, Bovina exit. This is exit number 11. May see some delays.

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7: This afternoon, watch out for some showers and thunderstorms. We'll be pretty unsettled for the rest of your Monday. I think we'll start clearing out, though, after sunset with some drier weather tonight other than a spotty shower. Then I'm off for your Tuesday, on and off rain and rumbles with rain, shower, and storm chances on and off all week. I'm meteorologist Matt Stenders.

That is Kip Moore, your hometown country, US 96.3. I'm Kim Allen. This Friday night, Jason Aldean's going to be at the Brandon Amphitheater in Ashland. From Brandon, won the Jason Aldean VIP experience. Congratulations, Ashland. It's going to be a great time. Morgan Wallen.

That's Stella Lefty, Boston on US 96.3. I'm Kim Allen. Did you hear the announcement this morning with Tracy Lee? There is a new addition to the morning show. Quinn will be joining Tracy a week from tomorrow, right here on US 96.3. It's Brett Young.

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3: 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Hey, it's Tracy Lee. 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

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Cooler temps today, overcast. I'm loving the fact we're finally getting some much needed rain. May see more showers tomorrow, too. Billy Currington, US 96.3.

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it's Tracy Lee. You know me. But starting September 1st, I've got somebody new I can't wait for you to meet. 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

It's Luke Combs and BYU here on your hometown country, US 96. Three happy Monday. Fisher Alexander here. Let's go and kick things off like we always do with our dad joke of the day for Monday. Here we go. Why do whales live in salt water? That's because pepper makes them sneeze. Ba-do-boom-ch.

0: 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Kenny Chesney here on your hometown country, US 96.3. Fisher here. So coming up at the, the bottom of the hour, we're going to play a fun little game called Tucker or Tracy. Why are we calling it Tucker or Tracy? Well, in case you didn't know, the Marshall Tucker Band, they're going to be making a stop at City Hall Live in Brandon Thursday, September 10th. And I got a pair of tickets that we're going to give away. But what we're going to do is I'm going to give you a quote, and you get to tell me if, it's a lyric from the Marshall Tucker Band, or is this something Tracy Lee may have said at a staff meeting? We'll play that game coming up later this hour. First, let's find out how things are looking on the roads right now.
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3: 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Keep an eye out for the slowdowns in construction zones and those phantom jams. Let's please make sure we're buckled up and driving safely. That's your metro traffic.
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15: This afternoon, watch out for some showers and thunderstorms. We'll be pretty unsettled for the rest of your Monday. I think we'll start clearing out, though, after sunset with some drier weather tonight other than a spotty shower. Then tomorrow for your Tuesday, on and off rain and rumbles with rain, shower, and storm chances on and off all week. I'm meteorologist Matt Standridge.

a little bit here on your hometown country, US 96.3. We're going to give you a chance to win tickets to see the Marshall Tucker Band. They're going to be at City Hall Live in Brandon Thursday, September 10th. Going to play a fun game called Tucker or Tracy. Give you a chance to win those again coming up in just a little bit. George Burge first. 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

20 cigarettes from Morgan Wallen, your hometown country, US 96.3. All right, so we're going to play a fun game. We'll take caller number 9 right now at 601-995-9600. Caller 9, get a chance to play Tucker or Tracy, where I'm going to read you a quote. And you tell me if it's a lyric from the Marshall Tucker Band or did Tracy Lee say it at a recent staff meeting that we had. So I did not run this by her, so I've got a feeling I'm going to get an email a little bit later. But that said, caller number 9 right now, as we'll hook you up. If you are the, you guess right, we'll hook you up with tickets to see the Marshall Tucker Band when they are at the City Hall Live in Brandon Thursday, September 10th. Again, caller 9 now at 601-995-9600. 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

0: Deep with the Zach Brown Band here on your hometown country, US 96.3. 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Who is this?
1: Russ Shales.
0: Well, hey there, Russ. Where are you calling me from?
1: From Pearl.
0: All right, Russ from Pearl. We're going to play a fun little game called Tucker or Tracy, where I'm going to read you a quote, and you tell me if it's either A, the Marshall Tucker Band, or B, something Tracy Lee said. Are you ready?
1: Yes, sir.
0: All right, here we go. I'm going to take a freight train down to the station. Lord, I don't care where it goes.
1: Marshall Tucker.
0: That is correct. It is the Marshall Tucker Band. Though I think Tracy may have come close to saying that once before. Well, we're going to hook you up with a pair of tickets to see them. They're going to be at City Hall Live in Brandon Thursday, September 10th. So congratulations.
1: Appreciate you.
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3: MDOT not currently reporting any accidents in the metro. Keep an eye out for the slowdowns in construction zones and those phantom jams. Let's please make sure we're buckled up and driving safely. That's your metro traffic.
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Hey, don't worry. We're going to play the game same time tomorrow. Dan and Shay now. Or Tracy, your chance to win tickets to see the Marshall Tucker Band when they're at City Hall Live in Brandon Thursday, September 10th. Hey, don't worry. We're going to play the game same time tomorrow. Dan and Shay now.

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Hey, it's Tracy Lee. I've got a new morning partner, and trust me, you're going to want to meet this guy. Quinn joins me on September 1st. 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

0: That is Bo Bryan's dad, Luke. 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So over the weekend, this was kind of cool. Bo, Luke's son, made his ESPN debut. He plays, of course, for a school over in Franklin, Tennessee. He's a quarterback there, and he led his high school team to a 41-18 win over a team from Alabama. So that's kind of cool, being able to see your kid on ESPN.
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3: 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Keep an eye out for the slowdowns in construction zones and those phantom jams. Let's please make sure we're buckling.

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1: 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Oh, how tender. 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And over to Becca, who's whispering affirmations to her can.
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3: Many car accidents are catastrophic, what we consider a catastrophic accident. On a catastrophic injury, you're not going to be able to go back to work in a week. 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You're going to be going to doctor's appointments. You're going to be trying to get back to normal. That's where we come into play. At Mama Justice, you don't just get a law firm, you get a family. We're going to make sure that we represent you and that you get exactly what

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10: This afternoon, watch out for some showers and thunderstorms. We'll be pretty unsettled for the rest of your Monday. I think we'll start clearing out, though, after sunset with some drier weather tonight other than a spotty shower. Then tomorrow for your Tuesday, on and off rain and rumbles with rain, shower, and storm chances on and off all week. I'm meteorologist Matt Stendridge.

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Ain't it?

That is Riley Green, who got a taste of acting and wants more of it. So we are your hometown country, US 96.3. 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
3: 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Keep an eye out for the slowdowns in construction zones and those phantom jams. Let's please make sure we're buckled up and driving safely. That's your metro traffic.
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Coming up tomorrow during the 3 o'clock hour here at your hometown country, US 96.3, we're going to give you a chance to win some Marshall Tucker Band tickets when they're at City Hall Live in Brandon, Thursday, September 10th. Going to play a fun game called Tucker or Tracy. That's coming up tomorrow during the 3 o'clock hour. Yeah.

Hey, it's Tracy Lee. Something new is coming to your morning routine, and I am pumped. My new partner, Quinn, joins me on September 1st. I cannot wait for the three of us, you, me, and Quinn, to start our mornings together right here on US 96.3.

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kidding myself. John Morgan, your hometown country, US 96.3, Fisher here. So at CMA Festa back in June, these guys, they got back together on stage, and they have said that they are going to be putting out some new music, but we don't have an ETA on when that's going to be. 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

0: Lainey Wilson and John Mayer, Phone Keys Wallet, your hometown country, US 96.3, Fisher here. Well, it's no secret that I was a big Yellowstone fan, but apparently, what would you think if the show's idea was stolen from another writer? Well, according to a recent report, Taylor Sheridan, Paramount, and NBC Universal are being sued by a writer who claims that Taylor stole the idea of the show and created Yellowstone. She originally called the show Sovereign Nation, and she had some casting recommendations that he used and created Yellowstone. So more to come on this, I'm sure.
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5: We have some showers and thunderstorms passing on by, but I do think overnight tonight will start to fade a lot of those out. Temperatures will fall to the 70s. Tomorrow for your Tuesday, on and off showers and thunderstorms are likely. We have higher pressure that is breaking down, so our rain chances are gradually going back up this week. I'm meteorologist Matt Standridge.

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We are your hometown country, US 96.3. Well, on that show, this guy made his voice acting debut. He played the character Rusty Twang. Talking about Luke Combs, this is Be By You.

That's Jason Aldean, who's going to be at the Brandon Amphitheater this Friday. We are your hometown country, US 96.3. Here's Zach John King. Get to drinking.

0: Just got started loving you. 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Fisher here. So over the weekend, and for those of you who know, I'm a big fantasy football player. I had my very first draft of the season. It's done on the Yahoo platform. And after you're done with your fantasy football draft, they give you a grade. And I got an A-plus on mine, which is usually kind of like a curse. It means that I'm going to come in last place. I'm like, gee, thanks, Yahoo. All right, switching gears. Let's see how things are looking on that drive home.
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Hey, it's Tracy Lee. You and I have spent a lot of mornings together, and now there's somebody new joining us. Meet my new partner, Quinn, starting September 1st. 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

0: 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Fisher here with your dad joke of the day for a Monday. Here we go. Why do whales live in salt water? 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
4: We have some showers and thunderstorms passing on by, but I do think overnight tonight will start to fade a lot of those out. Temperatures will fall to the 70s. Tomorrow for your Tuesday, on and off showers and thunderstorms are likely. We have higher pressure that is breaking down, so our rain chances are gradually going back up this week. I'm meteorologist Matt Standridge.

That's Russell Dickerson and Happen to Me here on your hometown country, US 96.3. Well, over the weekend, Bunny XO was talking to NBC and she says that she still plans on having a baby with or without Jelly Roll. Speaking of Jelly Roll. Let me

0: Do-gooders come in all walks of life. 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

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Well, if you didn't know that, now you do. We are your hometown country, US 96.3 Fishers. My name's Strolling Out the Door. I'll be back tomorrow at 3. Jason Aldean is on now. Let's

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I like him so far, but ultimately, you will help me decide. 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